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0: yadlelela bhala amagala mbongo bongwale ngamangawe give me go go there uya balabala two g two push I got a bar still vibe two vibe go back go is that you try to be fun they don't feel my you want to change my big boys
1: abo ubo unde bichko batarche ndo amanda I just wanna look around.

0: 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Yeah. Okay. 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Turn it up.
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1: In the 60s, when the country needed a drink, Uganda Waraji was there. 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Now, it's house parties and brunches, beats by the Nile, shaking to those songs we love. Uganda Waraji is still here. Same spirit, same UG. 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
2: 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I'm going to give you the best tasting light.
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2: In the 60s, when the country needed a drink, Uganda Warraji was there. In the 80s and 90s, with Kadongo Kamuku Radio, Christmas Parties Muchalo, Uganda Warraji was there. Now, it's house parties and brunches, beats by the Nile, shaking to those songs we love. Uganda Warraji is still here. Same spirit, same UG. Through it all, we've been there. And whatever comes next, we'll be there. Uganda Warraji, the spirit that bites us. Celebrating 60 years of bringing Ugandans together. 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
2: In the 60s, when the country needed a drink, Uganda Waragi was there. 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Same spirit, same UG. 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